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0: Little Ariana Grande and Pedal 612 on your Tuesday morning. Yes, good morning from Hits 100 FM. 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
2: It's 100 FM weather. Today we're going to see mainly cloudy skies, chance of showers throughout the day. Winds out of the west gusting 40 to 60 kilometers per hour, high at plus 11. Tonight mainly cloudy, clearing after midnight. That west wind will still continue throughout the evening and a low of plus 2. Wednesday looks like a mixture of sun and cloud, becoming cloudy in the afternoon, a high of plus 11. And throughout the evening, cloudy periods overnight, chance of showers and a low of plus 7. The outlook for Thursday is a mixture of sun and cloud, chance of showers and a high of plus 16. At 622, it is a little windy, plus 5.
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2: Good morning. Last night's Campbellton Regional Community Council meeting was canceled after the recent passing of Mayor Michael Soucy. He died suddenly of a reported heart attack September 26. The funeral for Soucy is scheduled for Thursday at 3 p.m. at Église Notre-Dame-des-Neiges, with visitation both Wednesday and Thursday at the Savoie Funeral Home. It's expected Campbellton Council will resume meetings after this week. Deputy Mayor Mathieu Perron will continue to serve as acting mayor until a by-election is held in the spring. More than $13,500 was raised in the 11th annual Doctors Walk in Campbellton on the weekend. Nearly 100 people took part in the 5-kilometer event organized in support of local health care. The Friends of Healthcare Foundation says the money will go towards purchasing specialized medical equipment for the region. Executive Director Jean-Luc Landry thanked participants, donors, and volunteers, including international students who took part. The foundation also recognized sponsors and the RCMP for providing security for the event. RCMP continue to investigate after a person was found deceased after a suspicious fire late last week. RCMP and the Lakeville Fire Department responded to a home engulfed in flames on Route 560 north of Woodstock. After the fire was extinguished, they found the body inside. Police haven't released any details about the deceased. The Major Crime Unit is investigating both the death and fire as suspicious and asking for anyone with information to contact the Major Crime Unit. Gas stations won't be making quite as much profit. The Energy and Utilities Board has ruled retail gas margins were too high, so it's cutting them by less than a cent per liter. The margin for retailers previously was 10.66 cents a liter, but the EUB's lowered that to 9.92, a drop of just under 0.75 cents. There won't be any change in the margins for home heating fuel, according to Brunswick News, even though those retailers argued that they need a double-digit margin hike. The province says it's updated its linguistic and cultural development policy to better reflect current realities. The government says the vitality of the French language and Acadian culture depends on schools, and the goal is to promote those communities. The updated policy will focus on things like identity building, educational success, and partnerships between learning environments, family, and communities. The government got input from nearly 1,000 people in more than 120 organizations for this update. In sports on the diamonds, the Rays are up 2-0 after a 5-2 win over the Yankees. The White Sox also won their second in a row, downing the Guardians 4-3. On the ice, Senators beat the Bruins 4-1. Winnipeg had a 3-2 win in Pittsburgh. And on the gridiron, Atlanta beat New Orleans 45-24 in the Monday Night Football game. Now you're up to date. I'm Daryl Good.
3: It's 100 FM weather. Today we're going to see mainly cloudy skies. Chance of showers throughout the day. Wind out of the west gusting to 60 kilometers per hour throughout the day. A high of plus 11. Tonight mainly cloudy, clearing after midnight. That west wind will continue throughout the evening at a low of plus 2. Wednesday going to be a mixture of sun and cloud, becoming cloudy in the afternoon. A high of plus 11. And throughout the evening, cloudy periods overnight. Chance of showers and a low of plus 7. The outlook for Thursday is a mixture of sun and cloud. Chance of showers and a high of plus 16. At 6:34, it is Little Bit Knee plus 5.
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1: 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A little Sabrina Carpenter to get your day going with House Tour. Up next, here's Con the Artist. Where's Your Girlfriend?

0: It's Red Alert FM with Steve Mack, a little Con the Artist, and Where's Your Girlfriend? Time now for Hollywood Buzz. Phil Collins was ready to come together with Paul McCartney to make amends more than two decades after the Beatles alumni made a comment about the In the Air Tonight singer at the Queen Jubilee concert in 2002, sparking years of strife. Collins confirmed they are now on good terms. We had a rehearsal at Buckingham Palace, and I had a first edition Hunter Davis book on the Beatles, which they was very quite rare. He explained to Piers Morgan Uncensored on October the 2nd, I took it to the rehearsal so Paul could sign it. Paul came up behind with Heather Mills, who he was married to at that point, and I said, Paul, could you sign this? He recalled. And while marking the book, Collins continued, he probably didn't mean it like it sounded, but he said, he's a big fan, our little Phil. The drummer, whose ex-wife Jill Talverman, with whom he shared 37-year-old daughter Lily Collins, had gifted him the book, wasn't impressed by the comment, which he felt was patronizing.
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It's 100 FM with Steve Mack, 646, a little Doja Cat and Paint the Town Red. Well, long weekend's coming up, so let's get through the work week. We've only got, about 72 hours before Friday rolls around. 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
0: It's 100 FM weather. Today we're going to see mainly cloudy skies, chance of showers throughout the day. Wind out of the west will be gusting 40 to 60 kilometers per hour throughout the afternoon, a high of plus 11 degrees. Tonight mainly cloudy, clearing after midnight, a low of plus 2 degrees. And Wednesday we'll see a mixture of sun and cloud becoming cloudy in the afternoon, a high of plus 11. And throughout the evening, cloudy periods overnight, chance of showers and a low of plus 7. The outlook for Thursday is a mixture of sun and cloud, chance of showers and a high of plus 16. At 6:52, it is plus 5.
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3: Good morning. NB Power's unveiled its newest integrated resource plan, replacing one announced in 2023, which was criticized for being out of date. NB Power's new 20-year plan lays out how it plans to meet energy demand in the coming decades. One of the features is building massive battery storage capacity of 500 megawatts in the next decade to store power from more wind and solar projects. Utility also will extend the life of the Pointe Lepreau nuclear generating station and possibly add another small modular nuclear generator there. The MacDaquac Dam hydro station will need major upgrades. Now, all of this will cost a lot of money, with the net debt increasing by almost $4 billion, according to CTV. The Energy and Utilities Board has already approved a rate hike of 4.29% this year. NB Power will be asking for another 6.5% over the next 2 years. The province has opened up a survey asking for New Brunswickers to weigh in on natural gas development. The government says the results of the online survey will inform its review on whether the conditions associated with the moratorium on natural gas development reflect today's science, technology, market, and regulatory best practices. The ongoing reviews focused on five areas, according to government, those being First Nations rights, the resource itself, science, technology, and the environment, economic benefits, and public support. You can find the survey on the province's website until October 23rd. The Parti Québécois is back in power in Quebec. The PQ are projected to win a minority government with 59 seats on less than 30% of the popular vote. The CAQ, which won a majority 4 years ago, were wiped out, not winning a single seat. The Liberals gained big, coming in with 40 seats. Conservatives took 19. Quebec Solidaire won 9. In his victory speech, incoming Premier Paul St-Pierre Plamondon promised to work with the other parties and be direct with Prime Minister Carney, but he still dreams of making Quebec a country. For his part, Liberal leader Charles Millard shut down any talk of holding a referendum, saying, no way. The shock of the night, though, was the CAQ going from 90 seats to none. In sports, in the ALDS, the Rays beat the Yankees 5-2 to take a 2-0 lead. The White Sox won their second straight against Cleveland 4-3. In the NHL, Senators had a 4-1 win in Boston. Jets clipped the Penguins 3-2. The NFL's Monday night game, the Falcons ran by the Saints 45-24. Now you're up to date. I'm Daryl Good.
4: It's 100 FM weather. Today we're going to see mainly cloudy skies, chance of showers throughout the day, wind out of the west gusting to 60 kilometers per hour. Throughout the afternoon, a high of plus 11 degrees. Tonight, mainly cloudy, clearing after midnight. That west wind will continue throughout the evening at a low of plus 2. Wednesday looks like a mixture of sun and cloud, becoming cloudy in the afternoon. A high of plus 11, and throughout the evening, cloudy periods overnight, chance of showers, and a low of plus 7. The outlook for Thursday is a mixture of sun and cloud, chance of showers, and a high of plus 16. At 7:03, it is plus 5.
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Hits 100 FM with Steve Mac 716, little Ella Langley in Choosin' Texas. She's got a new tune coming out on Thursday. We'll have that for you. Tyler Shaw coming up. Run to you. Give me

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4: It's 100 FM weather. Today we're going to see mainly cloudy skies, chance of showers throughout the day. That west wind will kick up and be gusting 40 to 60 kilometers per hour throughout the day, a high of plus 11. And tonight, mainly cloudy, clearing after midnight. That west wind will continue throughout the evening and a low of plus 2. Wednesday is going to be a mixture of sun and cloud, becoming cloudy in the afternoon, a high of plus 11. And throughout the evening, cloudy periods overnight, chance of showers and a low of plus 7. The outlook for Thursday is a mixture of sun and cloud, chance of showers and a high of plus 16. At 7:23, little overcast, plus 5.
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3: Good morning. Last night's Campbellton Regional Community Council meeting was canceled after the recent passing of Mayor Michael Soucy. He died suddenly of a reported heart attack September 26. The funeral for Soucy is scheduled for Thursday at 3 p.m. at Église Notre-Dame de Neige, with visitation both Wednesday and Thursday at the Savoie Funeral Home. It's expected Campbellton Council will resume meetings after this week. Deputy Mayor Mathieu Perron will continue to serve as acting mayor until a by-election is held in the spring. More than $13,500 was raised in the 11th annual Doctors Walk in Campbellton on the weekend. Nearly 100 people took part in the 5-kilometer event organized in support of local health care. The Friends of Healthcare Foundation says the money will go towards purchasing specialized medical equipment for the region. Executive Director Jean-Luc Landry thanked participants, donors, and volunteers, including international students who took part. The foundation also recognized sponsors and the RCMP for providing security for the event. RCMP continue to investigate after a person was found deceased after a suspicious fire late last week. RCMP and the Lakeville Fire Department responded to a home engulfed in flames on Route 560 north of Woodstock. After the fire was extinguished, they found the body inside. Police haven't released any details about the deceased. The Major Crime Unit is investigating both the death and fire as suspicious and asking for anyone with information to contact the Major Crime Unit. Gas stations won't be making quite as much profit. The Energy and Utilities Board has ruled retail gas margins were too high, so it's cutting them by less than a cent per liter. The margin for retailers previously was 10.66 cents a liter, but the EUB's lowered that to 9.92, a drop of just under 0.75 cents. There won't be any change in the margins for home heating fuel, according to Brunswick News, even though those retailers argued that they need a double-digit margin hike. The province says it's updated its linguistic and cultural development policy to better reflect current realities. The government says the vitality of the French language and Acadian culture depends on schools, and the goal is to promote those communities. The updated policy will focus on things like identity building, educational success, and partnerships between learning environments, family, and communities. The government got input from nearly 1,000 people in more than 120 organizations for this update. In sports on the diamonds, the Rays are up 2-0 after a 5-2 win over the Yankees. The White Sox also won their second in a row, downing the Guardians 4-3. On the ice, Senators beat the Bruins 4-1. Winnipeg had a 3-2 win in Pittsburgh. And on the gridiron, Atlanta beat New Orleans 45-24 in the Monday Night Football game. Now you're up to date. I'm Daryl Good.
4: It's 100 FM weather. Today we're going to see mainly cloudy skies, a chance of showers throughout the day. That west wind will be kicking up to about 40 to 60 kilometers per hour throughout the day, a high of plus 11. Tonight mainly cloudy overnight, clearing through after midnight. That west wind will continue throughout the evening at a low of plus 2. Wednesday looks like a mixture of sun and cloud, becoming cloudy in the afternoon, a high of plus 11. And throughout the evening, cloudy periods overnight, chance of showers and a low of plus 7. The outlook for Thursday is a mixture of sun and cloud, chance of showers, and high of plus 16 at 7:32. Little overcast, plus 5.
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0: Hits 100 FM with Steve Mack, 739, Little Preston Pablo, and Cause I Do. Well, Hits 100 FM, Bogart, the Gold Football results are in from yesterday. The question of the day was, would you eat reindeer? Well, out of everyone that responded, 90% said no, and 10% said yes. Today's Wet Bowl question of the day is, as our AI continues to develop and become more integrated into our lives, have your concerns about its use increased? Your options are yes or no. We value each and every response. And again, today's Wet Bowl is powered by Vogue Optical.
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0: 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That's from all the gang at RBC. Also, happy anniversary wishes going out to Pam and Louis Chessaw from Dalhousie. 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
0: It's 100 FM weather. It looks like today we're going to have mainly cloudy skies. Chance of showers throughout the day. That west wind will be kicking up to 40 to 60 kilometers per hour throughout the day. High of plus 11. Tonight mainly cloudy overnight, clearing throughout the midnight hours, and a low of plus 2. Wednesday going to be a mixture of sun and cloud, becoming cloudy in the afternoon, a high of plus 11. And throughout the evening, cloudy periods overnight, chance of showers, and a low of plus 7. The outlook for Thursday is a mixture of sun and cloud, chance of showers, and a high of plus 16. At 7:52, it is plus 5 overcast.
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3: Good morning. NB Power's unveiled its newest integrated resource plan, replacing one announced in 2023, which was criticized for being out of date. NB Power's new 20-year plan lays out how it plans to meet energy demand in the coming decades. One of the features is building massive battery storage capacity of 500 megawatts in the next decade to store power from more wind and solar projects. Utility also will extend the life of the Pointe-le-Prou nuclear generating station and possibly add another small modular nuclear generator there. The Mactaquac Dam hydro station will need major upgrades. Now, all of this will cost a lot of money, with the net debt increasing by almost $4 billion, according to CTV. The Energy and Utilities Board has already approved a rate hike of 4.29% this year. NB Power will be asking for another 6.5% over the next 2 years. The province has opened up a survey asking for New Brunswickers to weigh in on natural gas development. The government says the results of the online survey will inform its review on whether the conditions associated with the moratorium on natural gas development reflect today's science, technology, market, and regulatory best practices. The ongoing reviews focused on five areas, according to government, those being First Nations rights, the resource itself, science, technology, and the environment, economic benefits, and public support. You can find the survey on the province's website until October 23rd. The Parti Québécois is back in power in Quebec. The PQ are projected to win a minority government with 59 seats on less than 30% of the popular vote. The CAQ, which won a majority 4 years ago, were wiped out, not winning a single seat. The Liberals gained big, coming in with 40 seats. Conservatives took 19. Quebec saw their 1-9. In his victory speech, incoming Premier Paul St-Pierre Plamondon promised to work with the other parties and be direct with Prime Minister Carney, but he still dreams of making Quebec a country. For his part, Liberal leader Charles Millard shut down any talk of holding a referendum, saying, no way. The shock of the night, though, was the CAQ going from 90 seats to none. In sports, in the ALDS, the Rays beat the Yankees 5-2 to take a 2-0 lead. The White Sox won their second straight against Cleveland 4-3. In the NHL, Senators had a 4-1 win in Boston. Jets clipped the Penguins 3-2. The NFL's Monday night game, the Falcons ran by the Saints 45-24. Now you're up to date. I'm Daryl Good.
4: It's 100 FM weather. Today we're going to see mainly cloudy skies, chance of showers throughout the day. That west wind will be gusting 40 to 60 kilometers throughout the afternoon. A high of plus 11 degrees. Tonight mainly cloudy, clearing after midnight. That west wind will continue to persist throughout the overnight hours and a low of plus 2. Wednesday looks like a mixture of sun and cloud, becoming cloudy in the afternoon. A high of plus 11. And throughout the evening, cloudy periods overnight, chance of showers and a low of plus 7. The outlook for Thursday is a mixture of sun and cloud, chance of showers, and a high of plus 16. At 8:05, it is plus 6.
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0: 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Weather today, we're going to see mainly cloudy skies. Chance of showers throughout the day. That west wind will kick up and be gusting 40 to 60 kilometers per hour. High of plus 11. Tonight, mainly cloudy. Clearing after midnight. That west wind will continue throughout the overnight.

Night hours and a low of plus 2. Wednesday looks like a mixture of sun and cloud, becoming cloudy in the afternoon, a high of plus 11, and throughout the evening, cloudy periods overnight, chance of showers and a low of plus 7. The outlook for Thursday is a mixture of sun and cloud, chance of showers and a high of plus 16. At 8:22, it is plus 6.

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2: Good morning. Last night's Campbellton Regional Community Council meeting was canceled after the recent passing of Mayor Michael Soucy. He died suddenly of a reported heart attack September 26. The funeral for Soucy is scheduled for Thursday at 3 p.m. at Église Notre-Dame-des-Neiges, with visitation both Wednesday and Thursday at the Savoy Funeral Home. It's expected Campbellton Council will resume meetings after this week. Deputy Mayor Mathieu Perron will continue to serve as acting mayor until a by-election is held in the spring. More than $13,500 was raised in the 11th annual Doctors Walk in Campbellton on the weekend. Nearly 100 people took part in the 5-kilometer event organized in support of local health care. The Friends of Healthcare Foundation says the money will go towards purchasing specialized medical equipment for the region. Executive Director Jean-Luc Landry thanked participants, donors, and volunteers, including international students who took part. The foundation also recognized sponsors and the RCMP for providing security for the event. RCMP continue to investigate after a person was found deceased after a suspicious fire late last week. RCMP and the Lakeville Fire Department responded to a home engulfed in flames on Route 560 north of Woodstock. After the fire was extinguished, they found the body inside. Police haven't released any details about the deceased. The Major Crime Unit is investigating both the death and fire as suspicious and asking for anyone with information to contact the Major Crime Unit. Gas stations won't be making quite as much profit. The Energy and Utilities Board has ruled retail gas margins were too high, so it's cutting them by less than a cent per liter. The margin for retailers previously was 10.66 cents a liter, but the EUB's lowered that to 9.92, a drop of just under 0.75 cents. There won't be any change in the margins for home heating fuel, according to Brunswick News, even though those retailers argued that they need a double-digit margin hike. The province says it's updated its linguistic and cultural development policy to better reflect current realities. The government says the vitality of the French language and Acadian culture depends on schools, and the goal is to promote those communities. The updated policy will focus on things like identity building, educational success, and partnerships between learning environments, family, and communities. The government got input from nearly 1,000 people in more than 120 organizations for this update. In sports on the diamonds, the Rays are up 2-0 after a 5-2 win over the Yankees. The White Sox also won their second in a row, downing the Guardians 4-3. On the ice, Senators beat the Bruins 4-1. Winnipeg had a 3-2 win in Pittsburgh. And on the gridiron, Atlanta beat New Orleans 45-24 in the Monday Night Football game. Now you're up to date. I'm Darrell Good.
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5: It's 100 FM weather. Today we're going to see mainly cloudy skies, a good chance of showers throughout the day. That west wind will be kicking up to 40 to 60 kilometers per hour throughout the afternoon, a high of plus 11 degrees. Tonight mainly cloudy, clearing after midnight. That west wind will continue throughout the overnight hours and a low of plus 2. Wednesday looks like a mixture of sun and cloud, becoming cloudy in the afternoon, a high of plus 11, and throughout the evening cloudy periods overnight, chance of showers and a low of plus 7. The outlook for Thursday is a mixture of sun and cloud, chance of showers, and a high of plus 16. At 8:34, it is light rain, plus 6.
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0: Hits 100 FM with Steve Mack, Little Adam Rodway, and Run Around. Time now for Hollywood Buzz. Kim Kardashian is keeping Northwest under certain boundaries. The Kardashian star, who shares a 13-year-old, expressed her concerns about raising her kids in the spotlight, admitting that North has more fame aspirations than her siblings. "I do worry about it. Each kid does what they're comfortable with," Kim told The Times in an interview published on October the 3rd. "So my little ones come around when I'm filming, but they don't really do storylines. North loves it a little bit more than the rest," she continued. "I hold her back. All she wants to do is forward-facing projects." The Skims founder explained that she tries to savor those moments and not do everything that comes her way, so we can really make sure that we manage it in the right way. Hey, if you have a moment, don't forget to head on over to the Hits 100 FM website and participate in today's CKMB web poll. The question of the day is, as AI continues to develop and become more integrated in our lives, have your concerns about it increased? 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
4: Hits 100 FM weather. Today we're going to see mainly cloudy skies. A good chance of showers throughout the day. That west wind will be gusting up to 40 to 60 kilometers per hour throughout the day. A high of plus 11 degrees. Tonight mainly cloudy, clearing after midnight. That west wind will continue throughout the overnight hours and a low of plus 2. Wednesday is going to be a mixture of sun and cloud, becoming cloudy in the afternoon, a high of plus 11, and throughout the evening, cloudy periods overnight, chance of showers and a low of plus 7. The outlook for Thursday is a mixture of sun and cloud, chance of showers and a high of plus 16. At 8:53, it is a little moist out there, plus 6 degrees.
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Hits 100FM with Steve Mack, 903, Little Lady Gaga, Bad Romance. Coming up, we got lots of good tunes to keep you occupied. We'll hear from the Beaches. We'll also hear from Zara Larsson. But first, here is Sean Hook, Sound of Your Heart.

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0: It's 100 FM with Steve Mac 952. That was the Chainsmokers and Coldplay with Something Just Like This. Well, today's a great day for an umbrella and a pair of rollerblades. Little windy out there out of the west. That'll continue throughout the evening. We'll have the weather coming up after the commercial break.
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0: It's 100 FM weather. Today we're going to see mainly cloudy skies, chance of showers, winds out of the west gusting 40 to 60 kilometers per hour throughout the day. There is a yellow wind warning in effect, a high of plus 11 degrees. Tonight it'll be mainly cloudy, clearing after midnight. That west wind will continue throughout the overnight hours and a low of plus 2. Wednesday going to be a mixture of sun and cloud, becoming cloudy in the afternoon, a high of plus 11, and throughout the evening cloudy periods overnight and a low of plus 7. The outlook for Thursday is a mixture of sun and cloud, 30% chance of showers, and high of plus 16. At 9:53, it's still plus 5.
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5: Hits 100 FM weather. Today we're going to see mainly cloudy skies, chance of showers throughout the day. That west wind will be kicking 60 to 80 kilometers per hour on the coastline, a high of plus 11. Tonight mainly cloudy, clearing after midnight. West wind will continue throughout the overnight hours and a low of plus 2. Wednesday looks like a mixture of sun and cloud, becoming cloudy in the afternoon, a high of plus 11. And throughout the evening, cloudy periods overnight, chance of showers and a low of plus 7. The outlook for Thursday is a mixture of sun and cloud, chance of showers and a high of plus 16. At 10:36, it is overcast, light rain, plus 6.
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0: It's 100 FM weather. Today it's going to remain cloudy and chance of showers throughout the rest of the day. Wind out of the west gusting 40 to 60 kilometers per hour, a high of plus 11 degrees. Tonight mainly cloudy overnight, clearing after midnight. That west wind will continue throughout the overnight hours and a low of plus 2. Wednesday looks like a mixture of sun and cloud, becoming cloudy in the afternoon, a high of plus 11, and throughout the evening cloudy periods overnight, chance of showers and a low of plus 7. The outlook for Thursday is a mixture of sun and cloud, chance of showers and a high of plus 16. At 11:41, it is plus 7.
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1: If this program seems to be going by too fast, press the pause button. 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And rewind the tape a little. 5, 4, 3, 2, 1.
2: 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The Back in the Day replay.

0: Back in the Day Replay. Destiny's Child. Jumpin'. It's Amanda Meisner in for Jen this week on Back in the Day Replay. Stacey's mom with Fountains of Wayne coming up. As we look at entertainment history, 35 years ago today, Michael Jackson gives Elizabeth Taylor away to Larry Fortensky during her 8th wedding. It was held at Jackson's Neverland Estate near Los Angeles. 19 years ago, former Baywatch star Pamela Anderson ties the knot with producer businessman Rick Solomon at the Mirage Hotel in Vegas. It was annulled 5 months later, and then they were remarried in 2014, then divorced in 2015. 30 years ago, Tim McGraw and Faith Hill were married in Rayville, Louisiana, and postponed their honeymoon in order to resume their joint tour 4 days later. And 16 years ago today, we know it, we love it, Instagram is launched by Kevin Systrom and Mike Krager.
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Back in the Day replay. Fountains of Wayne and Stacey's Mom. It's Tuesday. It's Taco Tuesday. And National Taco Day today. Let's make some lunch plans or supper plans.

0: before the iPhone.
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0: the back in the day replay with S Club 7 and S Club Party. And maybe you're partying with some tacos a little bit later on this afternoon. It is Tuesday and Taco Tuesday if you celebrate, but maybe you might want to celebrate National Taco Day, which is today. Let's do some taco facts. There is a Guinness World Record for the largest display of different taco varieties. It currently stands at 186. The longest line of tacos ever assembled contained 11,400 tacos, and it was created at a festival in 2025 in Mexico. The word taco may have started out referring to a little paper-wrapped charge of gunpowder used by Mexican silver miners. The food and the explosive apparently eventually shared the same name. The taco shell wasn't a Taco Bell invention. Mexican restaurateurs had already received some patents for making pre-fried taco shells in the 1940s before Taco Bell founder Glenn Bell claimed that he had invented the technique back in the 1950s. And in 2021, astronauts aboard the International Space Station ate tacos made with chili peppers that they had actually grown in space. NASA says the peppers were grown aboard the station as part of an experiment, then harvested and eaten in tacos by the crew.
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4: Here is your latest Environment Canada weather forecast. Yellow wind warning remains in effect. For today, mainly cloudy with a chance of showers this afternoon. Winds gusting up to 90 along parts of the coast. High today of 11. For tonight, cloudy this evening, then clearing overnight. Winds gusting up to 90 this evening before diminishing to 40 overnight. Low of plus 2 with the risk of frost overnight. For Wednesday, mix of sun and cloud in the morning, then mainly cloudy for the afternoon tomorrow. High on Wednesday of 11. And for Thursday, mix of sun and cloud with a chance of showers and a high of 16.
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0: Back in the Day Replay, Bare Naked Ladies, and 1 week. Now, this is a new little study that I can get behind. A secret to losing weight might be eating that brownie that's staring you in the face right now, instead of fighting the urge. A two-year study of 30 adults found that the one successful strategy for weight loss was including small portions of your favorite treats in balanced meals, instead of banning them completely. Researchers also found that those who lost more than 5% of their body weight were more likely to see lasting reductions in those food cravings. Managing cravings during the first 6 months was found to help predict weight loss success over the full 2 years.
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4: 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Passed away at the Campbellton Regional Hospital on Saturday, September the 26th, at the age of 75, Mr. Michel Soucy of Atholville. That's Michel Soucy, husband of Jeanette Poirier Soucy. A funeral mass will be held at Our Lady of Snows Church in Campbellton on Thursday, October the 8th at 3 p.m. The family will welcome family and friends at Savoy's Funeral Home, 47 Alexander Street in Campbellton, on Wednesday, October the 7th from 2 to 4 p.m. and 7 till 9 p.m. and again on Thursday, October the 8th from 1 p.m. until departure for the funeral. Fond memories and expressions of sympathy may be shared at salonsavoy.ca for the family. 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
4: Here is your latest Environment Canada weather forecast. Yellow wind warning remains in effect. For today, mainly cloudy with a chance of showers this afternoon. Winds gusting up to 90 along parts of the coast. High today of 11. For tonight, cloudy this evening, then clearing overnight. Winds gusting up to 90 this evening before diminishing to 40 overnight. Low of plus 2 with a risk of frost overnight. For Wednesday, mix of sun and cloud in the morning, then mainly cloudy for the afternoon tomorrow, high on Wednesday of 11. And for Thursday, mix of sun and cloud with a chance of showers and a high of 16.
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0: Olivia Rodrigo, it's Vampire on Hits 100, anywhere, anytime, hits100fm.ca. The Campbellton Tigers are back at it, and they're on the road to the Valley coming up this Friday. They're going to be on the road for a game on Saturday, and they won't be back home now until Thursday, October the 15th, and all the details are on the website right now for your Tigers, campbelltontigershockey.ca.
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4: Here is your latest Environment Canada weather forecast. Yellow wind warning remains in effect. For today, mainly cloudy with a chance of showers this afternoon. Winds gusting up to 90 along parts of the coast. High today of 11. For tonight, cloudy this evening, then clearing overnight. Winds gusting up to 90 this evening before diminishing to 40 overnight. Low of +2 with a risk of frost overnight. For Wednesday, mix of sun and cloud in the morning, then mainly cloudy for the afternoon tomorrow. High on Wednesday of 11. And for Thursday, a mix of sun and cloud with a chance of showers and a high of 16.
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7: Waking up next to you, waking up next to you. 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

0: 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Major Lazer, Alyssa Reed and P-Rain, Maroon 5, Christina Aguilera. 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

Pink Panther's in stateside on Hits 100. Campbellton weather looks like this. For today, mainly sunny. And then for tonight, we get a risk of frost, a low down of 2 degrees. Mix of

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3: Here's your latest Environment Canada weather forecast. Mainly cloudy this evening, then clearing overnight. Winds gusting up to 90 kilometers along the coast this evening before diminishing to 40 overnight. Low plus 2 with a risk of frost overnight. For Wednesday, a mix of sun and cloud in the morning, then mainly cloudy for the afternoon, a high tomorrow of 11. And for Thursday, sun and cloud with a chance of showers and a high of 16.
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1: Good afternoon. Two young people are dead and one man's been arrested following a head-on crash in the Moncton area last night. RCMP say the crash happened around 7:30 p.m. at the intersection of Berry Mills Road and Zach Road just east of the city. Police say a car with five people from Moncton is believed to have crossed the center line and collided head-on with an SUV that was carrying five people visiting from the U.S. state of Arkansas. 16-year-old girl and 18-year-old man, both from Moncton, were pronounced deceased at the scene. Another 16-year-old boy from that vehicle is in critical condition, while a 14-year-old and a 25-year-old driver suffered non-life-threatening injuries. Police say the 25-year-old driver has now been arrested as part of the investigation, but there's been no word yet on charges. Five U.S. tourists in the SUV suffered only minor injuries. Police say the investigation is ongoing. High winds have knocked out power for thousands of New Brunswickers today. Much of the northern shore of the province remains under a wind warning. Gusts of 80 to 90 kilometers along the coast had left more than 4,000 customers without power as of mid-afternoon, though that number has been fluctuating up and down since this morning. The worst outages have included over 1,000 in the Northumberland Miramichi region and over 1,600 in the Bathurst and Chaleur region. Brunswick Power expects to have most of the outages repaired by late this afternoon or early this evening when the high winds are expected to diminish. The Vitality Health Network has suspended visitation at some units of the Chaleur Regional Hospital in Bathurst. That's due to an outbreak of an intestinal illness. Residents of Bathurst, Acadian Peninsula, and surrounding areas have been advised that visitation to some units has been suspended except for designated support persons. Vitality says in a release that the temporary measure, along with disinfection protocols in place to ensure the health and safety of patients, healthcare workers, and the community. A Campbellton man charged with multiple child luring and sexual offenses is scheduled to stand trial next year. Post media reports that 33-year-old Morgan Lemontang Cooling appeared in court yesterday and his trial date was set for May 10th. RCMP began investigating Lemontang Cooling as far back as 2023 with a search of his residence on Duke Street in Campbellton in May of 2025, where several electronic devices were seized. He was eventually arrested in May of 2026 and charged with child luring, sexual assault, sexual interference, accessing child sexual abuse material, and several other offenses. Police have said they believe that Lemontang Cooling used different aliases using social media to commit similar offenses, and there could be additional victims. New Brunswick's Chief Justice is stepping down. Mark Richard has announced that he's leaving to become the Chief Judicial Officer of the National Judicial Institute, according to the Telegraph Journal. Richard was appointed Chief Justice back in 2018. New Chief Justice has yet to be named, but Justice Kathleen Quigg will be taking on the role in an interim capacity. The National Acadian Society is offering its congratulations to the new Premier Designate in Quebec and vowing to continue to work closely with that province. In a statement, the Society acknowledges the Parti-Québécois and Paul St-Pierre Plamondon as Premier. National Acadian Society says it hopes to continue to work collaboratively with the province of Quebec to strengthen the historical, cultural, and linguistic ties between Quebec and Acadia. It's pointing to the 2029 World Acadian Congress, which will be held in the Chaleur Bay region, as an opportunity for those stronger ties. Ottawa is giving the U.S. owner of the Hamilton Stelco steel plant 5 business days to either protect promised jobs or face possible legal action. Industry Minister Melanie Joly says Cleveland Cliffs is violating commitments it made when it was allowed to acquire Stelco back in 2024. Company whose CEO is a vocal supporter of U.S. President Donald Trump plans to lay off as many as 500 workers while idling most of its steel production in Hamilton. Joly says under the 2024 acquisition, the company committed to maintaining unionized employment levels. In a letter to Stelco, Joly warns that Ottawa could seek a court order to enforce the agreement, impose financial penalties, or require that the company sell the business. And parts of France have been all but shut down amid growing protests. Tens of thousands of people have taken to the streets across France to protest inadequate investment in education and schools being closed. French government's been trying to rein in its spending, including education, as it faces a growing deficit. One education union says 2,000 schools have been shut down in recent years, leaving other schools and classrooms overcrowded. Police responded to some of the protests with tear gas and water cannons after demonstrators were accused of vandalism. French Prime Minister Sébastien Lecornu has urged calm, saying that burning down schools won't do anything to improve their condition. In sports, in the baseball playoffs, the Dodgers and Braves tied at a game apiece, play game 3 of their National League Division Series tonight. That'll be followed by Milwaukee and San Diego, with the Brewers leading that series 2-0. And 9 games in the NHL tonight, including the Hurricanes in Montreal, the Leafs home to Nashville, and Ottawa in Detroit. Now you're up to date, I'm Jeff Goodfellow. Here's your latest Environment Canada weather forecast. Mainly cloudy this evening, then clearing overnight. Winds gusting up to 90 kilometers along the coast this evening before diminishing to 40 overnight. Low plus 2 with a risk of frost overnight. For Wednesday, a mix of sun and cloud in the morning, then mainly cloudy for the afternoon, high tomorrow of 11. And for Thursday, sun and cloud with a chance of showers and a high of 16.
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0: pressured by an escalated trade war with the U.S. So Quebec's next premier, Paul St-Pierre Plamondon.
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0: All the hits are here on Hits 100. There's Olivia Rodrigo. That is Drop Dead. It's Chris, and there's a study here on pets and partners. And a new study says that 33% of pet owners consider their animal their true love, and 20% would consider spending time with their animal instead of a partner. 27% of pet owners said their pet provides more emotional support than their partner does. And 44% of pet owners say they would consider ending a relationship if their partner didn't like their pet.
1: It's now time for Out on the Town, Hits 100 FM's listing of where to eat and things to do. 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
6: Here's your latest Environment Canada weather forecast. Mainly cloudy this evening, then clearing overnight. Winds gusting up to 90 kilometers along the coast this evening before diminishing to 40 overnight. Low plus 2 with a risk of frost overnight. For Wednesday, a mix of sun and cloud in the morning, then mainly cloudy for the afternoon, a high tomorrow of 11. And for Thursday, sun and cloud with a chance of showers and a high of 16.
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3: Good afternoon. A 30-year-old Washington State man has been charged with conspiracy to murder in connection with the deadly school shooting in Tumbler Ridge, BC. James Cody Bryant was arrested by the FBI. He's accused of providing the shooter with advice, money, and technical assistance for 6 months leading up to the deadly shooting. Police alleged that Bryant had multiple opportunities to alert authorities, but instead offered to help. That included an offer to assist with setting up a live stream of the attack. In February, the shooter killed her mother and half-brother at their home before going to the Tumbler Ridge Secondary School, where she killed a teacher and 5 students before taking her own life. 2 young people are dead and 1 man's been arrested following a head-on crash in the Moncton area last night. RCMP say the crash happened around 7:30 p.m. at the intersection of Berry Mills Road and Zach Road, just east of the city. Police say a car with 5 people from Moncton is believed to have crossed the center line and collided head-on with an SUV that was carrying 5 people visiting from the U.S. state of Arkansas. 16-year-old girl and 18-year-old man, both from Moncton, were pronounced deceased at the scene. Another 16-year-old boy from that vehicle is in critical condition, while a 14-year-old and a 25-year-old driver suffered non-life-threatening injuries. Police say the 25-year-old driver has now been arrested as part of the investigation, but there's been no word yet on charges. 5 U.S. tourists in the SUV suffered only minor injuries. Police say the investigation is ongoing. A group of teenagers who attacked a 41-year-old man who later died in Fredericton's Bar District have avoided serving any jail time. Andre Bourgeois of Grandigue suffered a head injury when he was attacked by an 18-year-old man and 3 other teens outside the tannery in Fredericton in 2024. 3 younger teens had originally been charged with murder, but ultimately pleaded guilty to assault causing bodily harm. Brunswick News reports the Crown agreed to the lesser pleas as prosecutors couldn't establish definitively that the assault caused his death. Bourgeois had at first refused medical treatment and died days later after a head wound he received in the attack became infected. 3 teens, all minors at the time, were sentenced on Monday to 18 months of probation and 150 hours of community service. A 4th person involved, junior hockey player Tyler Totten, was 18 at the time and previously pleaded guilty to assault. A Campbellton man charged with multiple child luring and sexual offenses is scheduled to stand trial next year. Post Media reports that 33-year-old Morgan Lamontang Cooling appeared in court yesterday and his trial date was set for May 10th. RCMP began investigating Lamontang Cooling as far back as 2023 with a search of his residence on Duke Street in Campbellton in May of 2025, where several electronic devices were seized. He was eventually arrested in May of 2026 and charged with child luring, sexual assault, sexual interference, accessing child sexual abuse material, and several other offenses. Police have said they believe that Lamontang Cooling used different aliases using social media to commit similar offenses, and there could be additional victims. High winds have knocked out power for thousands of New Brunswickers today. Much of the northern shore of the province remains under a wind warning. Gusts of 80 to 90 kilometers along the coast had left more than 4,000 customers without power as of mid-afternoon, though that number has been fluctuating up and down since this morning. The worst outages have included over 1,000 in the Northumberland Miramichi region and over 1,600 in the Bathurst and Chaleur region. New Brunswick Power expects to have most of the outages repaired by late this afternoon or early this evening when the high winds are expected to diminish. Ottawa is giving the U.S. owner of the Hamilton Stelco steel plant 5 business days to either protect promised jobs or face possible legal action. Industry Minister Melanie Joly says Cleveland Cliffs is violating commitments it made when it was allowed to acquire Stelco back in 2024. Company whose CEO is a vocal supporter of U.S. President Donald Trump plans to lay off as many as 500 workers while idling most of its steel production in Hamilton. Joly says under the 2024 acquisition, the company committed to maintaining unionized employment levels. In a letter to Stelco, Joly warns that Ottawa could seek a court order to enforce the agreement, impose financial penalties, or require that the company sell the business. And the World Health Organization says the risk to public health following the death of a lab worker in the Siberian region of Russia continues to be low. 28-year-old woman died on Friday after being hospitalized in late September. Initial reports suggested that she may have been exposed to pneumonic plague following an accident at a state lab in the region. Nearly 200 people from the town, including those who work at the lab, were immediately quarantined. However, Russia's extensive past work in developing biologic weapons, along with the large presence in the area of Russian security agency personnel, FSB, has fueled speculation about exactly what happened. WHO is trying to quell those concerns, saying they've been in touch with local authorities. They say tests have found no dangerous pathogens among any of the workers' contacts, and say the worker's death has simply been classified as pneumonia of an unknown cause. In sports, in the baseball playoffs, the Dodgers and Braves tied at a game apiece, play game three of their National League Division Series tonight. That'll be followed by Milwaukee and San Diego, with the Brewers leading that series 2-0. And 9 games in the NHL tonight, including the Hurricanes in Montreal, the Leafs home to Nashville, and Ottawa in Detroit. Now you're up to date, I'm Jeff Goodfellow. Here's your latest Environment Canada weather forecast. Mainly cloudy this evening, then clearing overnight. Winds gusting up to 90 kilometers along the coast this evening before diminishing to 40 overnight. Low plus 2 with a risk of frost overnight. For Wednesday, a mix of sun and cloud in the morning, then mainly cloudy for the afternoon, a high tomorrow of 11. And for Thursday, sun and cloud with a chance of showers and a high of 16.
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0: Gauthier, somebody that I used to know on Hits 100. Campbellton weather for tonight looks like it's clearing and then a bit of a wind westerly at 90K and a low near 2 degrees, a risk of frost overnight. Mix of sun and cloud, high 12. I'm just going to say I don't want to see snow for a while. But we've got a mix of sun and cloud and 12 degrees on Wednesday, sun and cloud on Thursday and a high of 16.
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6: Here's your latest Environment Canada weather forecast. Mainly cloudy this evening, then clearing overnight. Winds gusting up to 90 kilometers along the coast this evening before diminishing to 40 overnight. Low plus 2 with a risk of frost overnight. For Wednesday, a mix of sun and cloud in the morning, then mainly cloudy for the afternoon, a high tomorrow of 11. And for Thursday, sun and cloud with a chance of showers and a high of 16.
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0: Tygo and Max McDowell, that's Take Me Back on Hits 100. Drop by the website right now. Let us know about birthdays, anniversaries with Steve Mack in the morning. Nominate someone. Whoever you do nominate has a chance to win the 10-piece family special from Dixie Lee. We give that away on Friday.
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7: Here's your latest Environment Canada weather forecast. Mainly cloudy this evening, then clearing overnight. Winds gusting up to 90 kilometers along the coast this evening before diminishing to 40 overnight. Low plus 2 with a risk of frost overnight. For Wednesday, a mix of sun and cloud in the morning, then mainly cloudy for the afternoon, a high tomorrow of 11. And for Thursday, sun and cloud with a chance of showers and a high of 16.
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